Jerry Garcia, Merle Saunders. They used to call themselves Legion of Mary, and they existed from July 74 through July of 1975. That one called Tough Mama. And, God, again, I'm sitting there listening to his guitar playing. You would hear it. You would notice it at 100 paces, right? So distinctive. The supergroup before that, Old and In the Way, featuring

David Grisman, Vassar Clemens, Peter Rowan. The title track, him getting back to his roots, and new Riders of the Purple Sage on that first album, Last Lonely Eagle. One more birthday to get to, Richard William Wright, a keyboardist who co-founded Pink Floyd, and in fact one that tends to get overlooked when it comes to Pink Floyd. Early on, especially after Syd Barrett left, he was writing a lot of songs. They were recording a lot of his songs, and he even sang lead on some of the songs, and this is one of them. From 1968, A Saucerful of Secrets, released as a single overseas, Remember a Day, a WUMB. Mm-hmm.

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the climbers. 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And I was afraid, like you are when you're too young to know the time. 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

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But in my young imagination, I was the number 20 coach and settled down, sitting by the stove in that little library, reading Roderick Ellis, Hay Brown. I never did fish in Vancouver. 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

0: river, somewhere far away from stupid people in the distant bow. Someday when we ain't folk singers flying through the friendly skies, we won't be waiting for the big break or anything except the evening ride on some spring creek in Wisconsin, or maybe the bat in Kilauea. I'm home fishing with Bill. I'm home fishing with Bill. I'm going fishing with Bill. Yes, I am. I'm going fishing with Bill. I'm going fishing with Bill. I'm going fishing with Bill.
1: Right.
0: I think if we just try a little, some kind of little streamer right here, just go ahead and cast, man. Just
1: what do you got? A plastic cap?
0: Just a little horn for you.
1: Let's fuck with it. Number 12 plastic cap.
0: That clump of grass over there on the other side.
1: Yeah, I see it.
0: Yeah, right there.
1: Okay.
0: Yeah, I got this. Just some. I got a feeling there's about a 5-pound rainbow
1: under there. Six
0: under there, just waiting for something.
1: Yeah.
0: Come by. We need to catch one.
1: Look, are you hungry?
0: Child here, Bill. I'm hungry. I don't know about you.
1: Oh, man. Yeah. Well, cool. I'll catch the fish.
0: I mean, I know we're both catch and release guys. I know we believe in them. But if we just caught one trout, we could eat it, couldn't we? Just
1: sure.
0: So we could sustain ourselves, and the beautiful spirit of the trout would become a part of us, and I'm hungry.
1: Well, okay,
0: yeah. I'm not complaining about getting lost today. Well, don't get me wrong.
1: We weren't lost.
0: Good day. A lot of parts of Massachusetts that I never saw before.
1: Look, not bad. The map was broken.
0: It's late, you know. We need to
1: Okay.
0: Catch one trout here.
1: Yeah, okay.
0: Come on, real.

Feels Like Home, record number 2 from Norah Jones in 2004, here at WUMB on the morning show. That is Sunrise, appropriately so, in this first hour of the morning show. Leading me now from the tallest man on earth out of Sweden in 2012, leaves us a little more than 10 minutes to the first hour of the program. My name's Brendan, coming out in about a month's time, just over a month, on the 11th of September. AJ Lee, mandolinist out of the Bay Area of California, and a longtime friend and sometime collaborator of Molly Tuttle's, has a new record, AJ Lee and Blue Summit, an album of covers that is being called Cover to Cover. This is a version of a nitty-gritty dirt band tune from AJ Lee and Blue Summit. It's new music on the morning show with Fishing in the Dark.

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about 25 years back in the book of David Francie on WUMB from the 2001 Far End of Summer album with 1,000 Miles with the Jayhawks in 2020, This Forgotten Town from the album XOXO. 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Ruthie Foster's got a new album coming out later this summer, and we'll share a track from that record and an earlier track of hers as well. She'll be in studio on the 21st of August as well. And we'll continue showcasing new music from Casey Musgraves. We have a connection to Stevie Wonder, an album released on this day in 1973, to get to this hour. And out of Ireland, the group Dervish with Sarah Jarosz, the great Irish songbook, covering songs from classic traditional Irish music to contemporary recordings from Ye Vagabonds, in the case of this one, Blue is the Eye.

And there is Jackie Green, solo. Jackie of many projects. That is the Modern Lives Volume 2. That's a solo record from 2018. Also a member of the first version of Trigger Hippie with Joan Osborne, and for a brief time with the version of the Black Crowes. That's Crazy Comes Easy, the sly guitar playing of Jackie Green and singing and songwriting. Bruce Coburn's Bone on Bone from 2017, in the middle of our set at WUMB's Morning Show with Looking and Waiting. Dervish with Sarah Giroux's Great Irish Songbook, Volume 2, came out earlier this year. That was Blue as the Eye, which was the cover of a contemporary Irish tune from Ye Vagabonds. Thanks for joining us today. It's nearly 7:20, Monday, August the 3rd. 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Ruthie Foster has a new record coming out later this month on the 28th. It's called Just Say Yes. We'll slot that into part of Monday's Then and Now feature, spanning 24 years of Ruthie Foster, who will also be in studio in the week before the release of that record. She'll be live on WUMB on the 21st of August at about noon. We'll keep you posted on those details as they firm up even more. But we very much look forward to a return to Ruthie Foster in our studios. Runaway Soul from 2002, that's where we'll start. Ruthie Foster, Then and Now on WUMB.

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0: That is a relatively new group out of Ireland. They call themselves Amble. And that record came last year. It's called The Reverie with the Lonely Islands. We heard the reunification of Jimbo Mathis and Andrew Bird revisiting their time in Squirrel Nut Zippers from about 30 years ago with a collaborative record 5 years ago called These 13. That was Sweet Oblivion 2 for Ruthie Foster. Then and now, spanning almost 25 years of her output, including a track off a new record we can expect at the end of this month called Just Say Yes. That was Thank You. Ruthie's Runaway Soul from 2002 with Woke Up This Morning opened up this set. In the week preceding the release of her record, later this month, she'll be live on WUMB. She'll also perform in the area. She'll be in our studios on the 21st of August on the Midday Show with Randy Millman. I'm Brendan. We have a connection to Today in Music. Stevie Wonder released the Inner Visions record on this day in 1973. We've got new music ahead as well from Casey Musgraves, and we'll continue with more right after this.
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